ain't mistake no more. They told him, I send your sons home. He did just that. They sent him home to stay without a job, out of class. They won't make that same mistake no more. Democrat put us on our feet. They crazy women, they vote them out. I ain't going down, I ain't going down. No, I ain't. I ain't going down to that welfare store. It won't be long for the Democrats to be back in again. I know the girls, I know the girls, I know the girls. You girls ain't gonna make that same mistake again no more. I know you ain't. Men vote them in, and the women vote them out.

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But I ain't going to that welfare store. You know why? It won't be long for election time. Democrats be in. I know I get shoes, I get clothes. When the Democrats get back in again.

like snapping. 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I'm gonna let some graveyard lord be her resting place. Woman, I'm trouble. I be all worried, man. Well, baby, I can't never be satisfied.

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Fire bomb busting all around me. And

standing everywhere. I could hear the people screaming, sorry, fill the air. I don't know what the trouble is. I can't stay around to find it out. I don't know what the trouble is this morning. I just can't stay around to find it out. I'm taking my wife and my family.

0: I believe we're going to get there. Because however much she strays away from it, the goal of America is freedom. Abused and scorned, though we may be as a people, our destiny somehow is tied up with the destiny of America. Before the Pilgrim Fathers landed at Plymouth, we were here. Before Jefferson wrote the beautiful words from the Declaration of Independence, we were here. Before the beautiful words of the Star-Spangled Banner were written, we were here. And for more than two centuries, our forebears labored here without wages. They made cotton king, and they built the homes of their masters in the midst of the most humiliating and oppressive conditions. And yet out of a bottomless vitality, they continued to grow and develop. And if the inexpressible cruelties of slavery couldn't stop us, the opposition that we now face will surely fail. We're going to win our freedom. We're going to win our freedom because both the sacred heritage of our nation and the eternal will of the Almighty God are embodied in our echoing demands. And so I can still sing, we shall overcome. We shall overcome because the arc of the moral universe is long, but it bends toward justice. We shall overcome because Carlyle is right. No lie can live forever. We shall overcome because William Cullen Bryant is right. Truth crushed earth will rise again. We shall overcome because James Russell Lowell is right. Truth forever on the scaffold, wrong forever on the throne. Yet that scaffold sways the future. With this faith, we will be able to hew out of the mounting of despair a stone of hope. With this faith, we will be able to transform the jangling discords of our nation into a beautiful symphony of brotherhood. With this faith, we will be able to speed up the day when all of God's children all over this nation, black men and white men, Jews and Gentiles, Protestants and Catholics, will be able to join hands and sing in the words of the old Negro spiritual, free at last, free at last. Thank God Almighty, we are free at last.
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